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Different types who wear a day coat, pants with stripes and cutaway coat, perfect fits. Putting on the Ritz.

0: just like an English chappie. To a lady with a wealthy pappy, very snappy, you'll declare it's simply topping to be there and hear them swapping smart tidbits, putting on the Ritz.
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